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How's the castle built of people you pretend to care about? Just what you wanted. Look at you, cool guy, you got it. I see the parties and diamonds sometimes when I close my eyes. 6 months of torture you sold to some forbidden paradise. I loved you truly.

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I can't take it.

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Got to help, but we got to help, yeah. 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Got to help, but we got to help, yeah.

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Give me something I can feel. Take the moment, make it real. Give me something I can

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And I love you, and no one is freaking fun here. Yeah. Or smarter.